0: it.
1: he just keeps saying that, I think. But Hannah, thank you so much for having a crack. Look, you can try as many times as you want. We'll open the phone lines again 8 o'clock tomorrow morning.
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2: Good morning, Adelaide. Virgo here. Look, they say another day, another dollar. We say another day, another epic playlist for you with all the hits. All the variety. It's the final countdown. Oh, Adam Levine's going to be here too. I'll be here after Ben and Liam at 10. It's my actual job to push play on the best music ever. 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

0: different.
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0: Thank you for listening to Kiss 102.3 with all the hits and all the variety. It's Burjo this afternoon in Gawler, Bree on 13.1065. You got Kiss nice and loud, yeah?
1: I love Kiss. I actually switched over when it started to be Kiss. I didn't actually listen to Mick, and I now don't listen to my phone, but I listen to Kiss all the time now.
0: Oh, welcome. So good to have you here. From George Michael into new Ella Langley, a little bit of a departure. It's a little bit country, but it's doing big things. Choosing Texas at Kiss 102.3.

0: This is Kiss 102.3, home of all the hits, all the variety in Adelaide. My name's Burjo. Thanks so much for hanging out. I don't even know if we hit our top of 19 degrees in Adelaide today. Only 17 right now. Those clouds are back in full force here in North Adelaide. You know where it's not currently cloudy? LA. It's getting warmer by the day. It's nice and sunny, blue skies, kind of like how we had it here through summer. If you want to escape that Adelaide cold, get on over to LA. Well, Smallsy has your chance. Trip a day to LA. Get yourself in the running for today's trip. Again, after 3 o'clock this afternoon. Before Will and Woody making that daily winning phone call this afternoon for our daily winner over to LA. Trip a day to LA. Only Kiss 102.3 can make that happen. Smallsy next. I'm out of here. Have a good one. See you. Love you. Bye. Mwah.
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0: Alrighty, guys, we're going to get out of here. If you've enjoyed the show, I'm sorry. I forget. This is normally an off-air bit, but we're putting it on the air. This is the post-show notes.
1: It's a bit more low energy.
0: Yes.
1: We're pulling down the curtain. We don't perform in post-show notes.
0: No, absolutely not. That's just a chat with the team.
1: Any notes?
0: 360 degree feedback.
1: Any notes from today's show?
0: I've got a couple of notes.
1: Oh, you've got notes.
0: You got a couple of notes.
1: What are your notes?
0: First, swap meet caller.
1: Oh, yeah. What happened there, guys?
2: That's stress. We've already heard from the boss.
1: Oh, really? Well, good. Good that he's holding you accountable.
0: I actually tipped him off. So, mate, quickly, air check. Cycle back 30 seconds. Roast the producers for me. They're unhinged out there. They've got no control. They've forgotten what the bid is. We're trying to swap something, and people are asking us for jobs. It's crazy.
1: I was confused.
0: It was mayhem for a second there.
1: I was on the back foot.
0: But we've ended up with something for the swap meet, which I think we've gone two steps forward, one step back, which is part of the process. I understand that. We've just got to swap with what we've been given. We've got an 11-year-old computer.
1: We had a disagreement. Now, stop playing it down. We had a little disagreement.
0: That's just a fact. We have an 11-year-old computer. We were about to get a 3-year-old brand new IKEA couch, effectively.
1: It wasn't brand new.
0: Effectively brand new.
1: No, not brand new. She brought up immediately that she had spare covers. So it was like, how dirty is that couch?
0: No, so she's like, I've still got the covers, guys. That's how new it is.
1: Oh, that's how dirty
0: it is. And you can just wash them and swap them. Make it feel

0: 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And Smallsy is taking over next. 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Then keep it Kiss. You win back into this.
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0: You're in Ben and Liam's time machine, taking you back to
1: 1990.
0: When these were the biggest songs on the planet. 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

0: Yeah.
1: Aka Daka on Kiss 102.3. You are here with Ben and Liam, giving you all the hits and all the variety. Liam, we are currently in 1990 in the Kiss time machine.
0: Yeah, we are. 36 years that riff has been played, and it still rocks just as hard today. I saw AC/DC when they were here last year.
1: Oh, yeah, Clipsal.
0: Yeah, that's the one, or Super Loop, or whatever they call it, something different every year. Yep. But yeah, on the Sunday, it was awesome.
1: Well, do you know another fun fact about 1990 is?
0: Yeah.
1: Nelson Mandela released from prison.
0: Wow, the walk to freedom, huh?
1: Mm-hmm. The first McDonald's opened up in the Soviet Union.
0: Equally as cool.
1: And the Hubble Space Telescope was launched.
0: A lot of big things happening in 1990. And look how far we've come in this 36 years. But we do have five incredible songs from this particular era slammed back to back to back.
1: Mm-hmm.
0: And we're right in the middle of it at the moment.
1: We certainly are, Liam. This one is going to get a lot of people excited. I know producer Bell gets excited for this one. It's Wilson Phillips' Hold On Kiss 102.3 with Ben and Liam.